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Hello, hey, Kai, on Bend and Knee. They're new on there. We are KWXX. We got the Hilo Summer Birthday Bash concert happening tomorrow, all for your Juneteenth holiday at the Grand Aniloa Crown Room. Doors open at 4. 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Sudden Rush on the lineup. Ho'ai Kane, Pohaku, Kona Town's Finest, and Na Mana Vahine, featuring Chardonnay, Tihani, and Ku'ule music. The Hilo Summer Birthday Bash concert. It's all tomorrow night. Grand Aniloa Crown Room. Don't miss it. Here's Twin Finn and Kanaka Faya taking you through the day on KWXX.

0: Damian Marley, one more cup of coffee. We are KWXX. Thought-provoking quote, something for you to ponder on and think about. Thomas Edison said these words, opportunity is missed by most people because, well, it's dressed in overalls and looks like work, right? Opportunity is missed by most people because it is dressed in overalls and looks like work. We'll be right back. More Feel Good Island music with Keikai Boys and Ryan Hirooka after this.
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0: 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We check in with our news, all brought to you by Rosette's Nursery. 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
1: In the newsroom, I'm Ko'ohu James. A Kona man has been indicted in connection with a deadly May traffic collision. Hawaii Island police say a grand jury charged 24-year-old Jane Laban of Ocean View with manslaughter, first-degree negligent homicide, and operating a vehicle under the influence. Investigators say his pickup struck a pedestrian on the old Kona Airport roadway on May 30th. The victim later died on June 4th. Laban is being held on $150,000 bail. The U.S. Supreme Court has ruled against a broad federal ban on gun ownership by marijuana users. In a unanimous decision, the justices sided with a Texas man, saying the law violates the Second Amendment when applied to people not shown to be dangerous. Justice Neil Gorsuch wrote the ruling narrowly limits government power. The court is also considering a separate case involving strict gun carry regulations in Hawaii. And U.S. gas prices have fallen to just below $4 a gallon on average, bringing some relief to drivers who have seen soaring costs amid Washington's war with Iran. But filling up is still more expensive than it was before the conflict began. According to AAA, a gallon of regular gasoline is now averaging at $3.99. It's the first time since March that prices have been that low. The drop aligns with easing crude oil costs overall, as markets feel hopeful about an initial agreement between the U.S. and Iran to end the war. Still, American drivers are collectively paying a dollar more per gallon than they were in late February. In the newsroom, I'm Ko'ohu James.
2: This is a civil defense message for Thursday, June 18th at 2:11 in the afternoon. The National Weather Service has issued a high surf advisory for the south-facing shores of Hawaii Island. A high surf advisory means surf will be higher than normal, shore breaks and dangerous currents could cause injury or death. Beachgoers, swimmers, and surfers should heed all advice given by ocean safety officials and exercise caution when entering the water. All beach parks are open at this time. You be informed as conditions change. This is your Hawaii County Civil Defense Agency.
0: Taking a look at your forecast for tonight. 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In East Hawaii, clear to partly cloudy skies, light and variable winds, lows near 70 degrees tonight. Partly cloudy early in West Hawaii, cloudy overnight, trades 5 to 10, lows near 77 degrees. 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

0: Put it on you. We are KWXX, your Feel Good Island music station. Well, that's going to do it for me. KJ time coming up tomorrow. Aloha Friday, Juneteenth federal holiday. So federal holiday, not a state or county holiday. All right, Juneteenth holiday. Father's Day this weekend. Don't forget, Dad. You guys have a great afternoon. I'll catch you tomorrow after the KWXX Breakfast Luau. See ya.
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8: Aloha, this is Stan Lawrence from Orchid Land Surf Shop, reporting from Hilo Bay with the Doc Hine. KWXX, island-wide surf update this Thursday, June 18th. Currently, we've got easterly trade winds at 10 to 15 knots. Surf here on the northeast shore is 1 to occasional 2 feet. Beach breaks and points up Hamakua and North Kohala, 1 to 2 feet. Northwest is flat. Southwest shore still has a south swell at 3 to 5 feet. Southeast shore, 4 to 6 feet. A minus 0.1 low tide, 11:10 this morning. 2.8 high tide, 6:26 this evening. Your sunset, 7:01. Tomorrow sunrise, 5:42 a.m. Orchid Land Surf is open today till 5 p.m. Have a great Thursday. That's the Doc Hine Orchid Land Surf Update. 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

0: This is a civil defense message for Thursday, June 18th at 2:11 in the afternoon. The National Weather Service has issued a high surf advisory for the south-facing shores of Hawaii Island. A high surf advisory means surf will be higher than normal, shore breaks and dangerous currents could cause injury or death. Beachgoer swimmers and surfers should heed all advice given by ocean safety officials and exercise caution when entering the water. All beach parks are open at this time. You be informed as conditions change. This is your Hawaii County Civil Defense Agency.
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Kolu on KWXX 101.5, Kona 94.7, Hilo and Kau, as we get you ready for the long weekend. Of course, tomorrow, the Juneteenth holiday. Some of you have it off if you do, lucky. Got a long weekend ahead. We'll get you ready for that. Coming up, we got Soul Free. Here's the Opihi Pickers and our Love is Divine, KWXX.

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3: 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Our Big Island, our community. Are you a Hawaii Island resident needing to update your voter registration? 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The Hawaii County Elections Division will be holding a voter registration wiki drive this Saturday, 9 a.m. till 2 p.m. at four convenient locations: KTA Poinico Shopping Center, Malama Market at Punakai Shopping Center, the Food Court at Parker Ranch Center, and KTA at the Conoco Shopping Center. 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

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KWXX bringing us up to our news update. We're going to check with the weather first. For the rest of today in East Hawaii, a few clouds with some scattered showers mixed in. Winds from the east at 16 miles per hour and hot. Tonight, mostly cloudy with scattered showers. Your overnight low around 70 degrees. Right now, the temperature 85 degrees, but it feels like it's 92. West Hawaii today, fair conditions, winds from the west at 12 miles per hour. Tonight, mostly clear with isolated showers. Overnight low around 76. Out in Kona, 86 degrees. 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In the newsroom, I'm Ko'ohu James. A Kona man has been indicted in connection with a deadly May traffic collision. Hawaii Island police say a grand jury charged 24-year-old Jane Laban of Ocean View with manslaughter, first-degree negligent homicide, and operating a vehicle under the influence. Investigators say his pickup struck a pedestrian.

0: limits government power. The court is also considering a separate case involving strict gun carry regulations in Hawaii. And U.S. gas prices have fallen to just below $4 a gallon on average, bringing some relief to drivers who have seen soaring costs amid Washington's war with Iran. But filling up is still more expensive than it was before the conflict began. According to AAA, a gallon of regular gasoline is now averaging at $3.99. It's the first time since March that prices have been that low. The drop aligns with easing crude oil costs overall, as markets feel hopeful about an initial agreement between the U.S. and Iran to end the war. Still, American drivers are collectively paying a dollar more per gallon than they were in late February. In the newsroom, I'm Ko'ohu James.
1: This is a weekly test of the emergency alert system.

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As we get you back to more of your feel-good island music, here's Anuhea with Maui Rain on KWXX.

0: Settle Down Easy Revolution on KWXX, your feel-good island music station. And don't forget, yeah, the Hilo Summer Birthday Bash concert is all happening at the Grand Nanilua Crown Room tomorrow night. 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
1: Can a landowner be held responsible for nuisances committed on his property? The court went to bat on that question in the case of the boisterous baseball players. I'm Curtis Howard with today's Point of Law. Corey Deaver owned three large adjoining lots that he'd bought when the area was undeveloped. Most of the adjacent lots had been developed, but Corey intended to sell his lots when he retired in a few years. One day, Hank Borchers, a fellow Rotarian, came to see him. Hank explained that he wanted to set up a baseball league for young boys. Corey's empty lot would be just the right size for a diamond, and Hank assured him that the lot would be insured and maintained. Corey thought it was a great idea and gave Hank permission to use his land. So the lot was soon occupied by teams of enthusiastic young players. They batted baseballs over fences, into people's yards, and occasionally through windows. Then Corey received a visit from a Mrs. Miller. "Mr. Deaver, you'll have to stop those little monsters. I don't dare to go outside anymore from fear of being hit with a baseball. And they've trampled my prize rosebuds looking for balls. The noise goes on all day and well into the evening. You've got to make them stop." Corey didn't agree. "I'm sorry, Mrs. Miller, but I've told their sponsor that they could use the property, and that's what they're doing." Mrs. Miller promptly filed suit against Corey, demanding damages and an order against further use of the lot for baseball. Her attorney said, "Your Honor, these boys are clearly committing a nuisance. Now, the law prohibits people from allowing anything on their property that interferes with or annoys others in their enjoyment of their property. Corey should be ordered to keep the boys away." Corey's attorney argued, "As a property owner, Corey Deaver gave up his immediate control of the lots. Now, since he does not control it, Corey cannot be held responsible for its use. This case should be dismissed." What did the court decide? We'll find out in a moment.
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1: Can a landowner be held responsible for nuisances committed on his property? Not in this situation, ruled an Ohio court. There was, in fact, a nuisance here, but the teams were responsible, not the owner. Corey had neither direction or control of the league. He didn't perform the acts Mrs. Miller complained about. She might have a good case against the league and its sponsors, but not against the landowner of the place where they play. It's a point of law.

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Coming up at 4 o'clock, we got traffic jam and jokes at 5. I got your top 5 at 5. Up here in a bit, we'll check in with Uncle Stan Lawrence. He has today's surf report right after this. KWXX. It's the Hilo Summer Birthday Bash Concert happening at the Grand Nanilua Crown Room tomorrow night. 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
5: Aloha, this is Stan Lawrence from Orchid Land Surf Shop, reporting from Hilo Bay with the Doc Hine. KWXX, island-wide surf update this Thursday, June 18th. Currently, we've got easterly trade winds at 10 to 15 knots. Surf here on the northeast shore is 1 to occasional 2 feet. Beach breaks and points up Hamakua and North Kohala, 1 to 2 feet. Northwest is flat. Southwest shore still has a south swell at 3 to 5 feet. Southeast shore, 4 to 6 feet. A minus 0.1 low tide, 11:10 this morning. 2.8 high tide, 6:26 this evening. Your sunset, 7:01. Tomorrow sunrise, 5:42 a.m. Orchid Land Surf is open today till 5 p.m. Have a great Thursday. That's the Doc Hine Orchid Land Surf Update. 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

0: This is a civil defense message for Thursday, June 18th at 2:11 in the afternoon. The National Weather Service has issued a high surf advisory for the south-facing shores of Hawaii Island. A high surf advisory means surf will be higher than normal, shore breaks and dangerous currents could cause injury or death. Beachgoers, swimmers, and surfers should heed all advice given by ocean safety officials and exercise caution when entering the water. All beach parks are open at this time. You be informed as conditions change. 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
6: 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You may unfasten your seatbelts at this time. We do ask, however, that you observe the no smoking sign to minimize the chances of blowing up while in the air. Our flight today is under the command of Captain Blaze Robello. At this time, our lovely stewardesses would like to acquaint you with the safety feature on board should we run out of luck. Joke. There are four emergency exits on our 767 Super Delta aircraft. Two are located in the front of the cockpit. The other two are located at the rear of the cockpit. For your safety, a package of party balloons is provided directly under your seats in the event we plummet headlong into the raging surf below. Simply blow up the balloons, tie them with string, and fasten them to your arms. Our full-length feature movie today is Airport 79, a stirring account of a stewardess's heroism to collect the air sickness bags and is rewarded in the end a fruit basket by the airlines. We will be arriving in Wailuku in approximately 45 minutes. If there are any questions, ask one of our cheerful stewardesses. Have a pleasant flight. We hope your stay on Kauai is enjoyable, memorable, and unaffected by the recent hotel murders which have occurred on the island. On behalf of the captain and the crew, thank you for flying Mahalo Airlines.

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1: Au hea vale o kou I nga kama o ia aina nei. 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

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Pa'ohana time, Ka'ohu James keeping you company until 7 o'clock as we head into the long weekend. Of course, tomorrow is the Juneteenth holiday. Coming up, we got some Terrace Riley. Here's Kanekoa with Lightest Load, KWXX.

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Time for our news. Let's go take a look at our island weather for today. West Hawaii, fair conditions, maybe some isolated showers later. Winds from the west at 12 miles per hour. Tonight, mostly clear with isolated showers. Overnight low around 76. For East Hawaii, few clouds with some scattered showers. Winds out of the east at 16 miles per hour. Tonight, mostly cloudy with scattered showers. Your overnight low around 70. And yes, today is a hot one all across Hawaii Island. 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In the newsroom, I'm Ko'ohu James. A Kona man has been indicted in connection with a deadly May traffic collision. Hawaii Island police say a grand jury charged 24-year-old Jane Laban of Ocean View with manslaughter, first-degree negligent homicide, and operating a vehicle under the influence. Investigators say his pickup struck a pedestrian on the old Kona Airport roadway on May 30th. The victim later died on June 4th. Laban is being held on $150,000 bail. The U.S. Supreme Court has ruled against a broad federal ban on gun ownership by marijuana users. In a unanimous decision, the justices sided with a Texas man, saying the law violates the Second Amendment when applied to people not shown to be dangerous. Justice Neil Gorsuch wrote the ruling narrowly limits government power. The court is also considering a separate case involving strict gun carry regulations in Hawaii. And U.S. gas prices have fallen to just below $4 a gallon on average, bringing some relief to drivers who have seen soaring costs amid Washington's war with Iran. But filling up is still more expensive than it was before the conflict began. According to AAA, a gallon of regular gasoline is now averaging at $3.99. It's the first time since March that prices have been that low. The drop aligns with easing crude oil costs overall, as markets feel hopeful about an initial agreement between the U.S. and Iran to end the war. Still, American drivers are collectively paying a dollar more per gallon than they were in late February. In the newsroom, I'm Ko'ohu James. 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

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That's 3+ on your Feel Good Island Music Station. And the Hilo Summer Birthday Bash concert is coming up over at the Grand Nanilua Crown Room tomorrow, Friday. 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

0: At the tone, the time will be 5:59:47. No, 48 seconds now. 49. Okay, 50 seconds. That's 5:59. Wait, 5:59 and 4 seconds now. Okay, 5, 6, 7 seconds. Okay, 50. Okay, wait. Okay, okay, keep coming. Okay. 6 o'clock!
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0: 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Also on the way, we'll check in one more time with Uncle Stan Lawrence with today's surf report after this, KWXX.
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4: Aloha, this is Stan Lawrence from Orchid Land Surf Shop, reporting from Hilo Bay with the Doc Hine. KWXX Island-Wide Surf Update this Thursday, June 18th. Currently, we've got easterly trade winds at 10 to 15 knots. Surf here on the northeast shore is 1 to occasional 2 feet. Beach breaks and points up Hamakua and North Kohala, 1 to 2 feet. Northwest is flat. Southwest shore still has a south swell at 3 to 5 feet. Southeast shore, 4 to 6 feet. A minus 0.1 low tide, 11:10 this morning. 2.8 high tide, 6:26 this evening. Your sunset, 7:01. Tomorrow sunrise, 5:42 a.m. Orchid Land Surf is open today till 5 p.m. Have a great Thursday. That's the Doc Hine Orchid Land Surf Update. 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

This is a civil defense message for Thursday, June 18th at 2:11 in the afternoon. The National Weather Service has issued a high surf advisory for the south-facing

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Baby, It's You, That's the Project, holding steady at number one on your top five at five, which is brought to you by Vein Clinics of Hawaii and CU Hawaii. Thank you to our sponsors. Recapping the countdown, number five was Jazz Iglesias with Swing Through. Number four was Mo'oli with Clarity. Number three was Kolohe Kai on Bended Knee. Number two, The Green, Titles. And number one, Baby, It's You from The Project. That is your top five at five. Coming up, we have your news. Here's JKP and Maui Kiddo.

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In the newsroom, I'm Ko'ohu James. A Kona man has been indicted in connection with a deadly May traffic collision. Hawaii Island police say a grand jury charged 24-year-old Jane Laban of Ocean View with manslaughter, first-degree negligent homicide, and operating a vehicle under the influence. Investigators say his pickup struck a pedestrian on the old Kona Airport roadway on May 30th. The victim later died on June 4th. Laban is being held on $150,000 bail. The U.S. Supreme Court has ruled against a broad federal ban on gun ownership by marijuana users. In a unanimous decision, the justices sided with a Texas man, saying the law violates the Second Amendment when applied to people not shown to be dangerous. Justice Neil Gorsuch wrote the ruling narrowly limits government power. The court is also considering a separate case involving strict gun carry regulations in Hawaii. And U.S. gas prices have fallen to just below $4 a gallon on average, bringing some relief to drivers who have seen soaring costs amid Washington's war with Iran. But filling up is still more expensive than it was before the conflict began. According to AAA, a gallon of regular gasoline is now averaging at $3.99. It's the first time since March that prices have been that low. The drop aligns with easing crude oil costs overall, as markets feel hopeful about an initial agreement between the U.S. and Iran to end the war. Still, American drivers are collectively paying a dollar more per gallon than they were in late February. In the newsroom, I'm Ko'ohu James. And your news update, all brought to you by Cafe Pesto. 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

0: Say Hey, I Love You, Michael Franti and Spearhead on KWXX 101.5 Kona, 94.7 Hilo and Ko'u. And coming up this weekend over at the Queen's Marketplace in Waikoloa, come check out their free Kanikapila concert happening on Saturday, 6 p.m. live local music featuring Kohala's own John Ke'ave. Bring the whole family, have a great time. It's all happening at the Queen's Marketplace in Waikoloa. Taking a quick break, and when we come back, it's Zaki Kona by request, KWXX.
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0: 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Hilo and Kau taking a look at our island weather for this evening. If you're going to be outside in East Hawaii, partly cloudy with isolated showers. Overnight low will be about 70 degrees for West Hawaii tonight. Partly cloudy with isolated showers. Overnight low around 73. That is your island weather. When we come back, I got Kolohe Kai, KWXX.
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0: This is a civil defense message for Thursday, June 18th at 2:11 in the afternoon. The National Weather Service has issued a high surf advisory for the south-facing shores of Hawaii Island. A high surf advisory means surf will be higher than normal, shore breaks and dangerous currents could cause injury or death. Beachgoers, swimmers, and surfers should heed all advice given by ocean safety officials and exercise caution when entering the water. All beach parks are open at this time. 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

0: All About You, that's Miley on KWXX, your Feel Good Island music station. And that is going to wrap it up for me, Ka'ohu James. I'll catch you back here on the radio tomorrow afternoon at 3 o'clock. Yes, I will be here. We're keeping you company during your Juneteenth holiday tomorrow as we have the long weekend. Some of you have the long weekend. Lucky you, but I'll be here at 3 tomorrow. Have a great evening. Be safe. I'll see you when I see you. KJ Powell.
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0: 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Then catch the fireworks show from the best spot in town. Food and bar concession will be available for purchase, featuring Kona Brewing Company beers on draft and High Noon seltzers. 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

0: This is a civil defense message for Thursday, June 18th at 2:11 in the afternoon. The National Weather Service has issued a high surf advisory for the south-facing shores of Hawaii Island. A high surf advisory means surf will be higher than normal, shore breaks and dangerous currents could cause injury or death. Beachgoers, swimmers, and surfers should heed all advice given by ocean safety officials and exercise caution when entering the water. All beach parks are open at this time. You be informed as conditions change. 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

0: This is a civil defense message for Thursday, June 18th at 2:11 in the afternoon. The National Weather Service has issued a high surf advisory for the south-facing shores of Hawaii Island. A high surf advisory means surf will be higher than normal, shore breaks and dangerous currents could cause injury or death. Beachgoers, swimmers, and surfers should heed all advice given by ocean safety officials and exercise caution when entering the water. All beach parks are open at this time. 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

0: This is a civil defense message for Thursday, June 18th at 2:11 in the afternoon. The National Weather Service has issued a high surf advisory for the south-facing shores of Hawaii Island. A high surf advisory means surf will be higher than normal, shore breaks and dangerous currents could cause injury or death. Beachgoers, swimmers, and surfers should heed all advice given by ocean safety officials and exercise caution when entering the water. All beach parks are open at this time. 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
1: Yes, we want to congratulate our latest Akamai winners, Kaleo Kuka and Jonalyn Okimura. 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

0: This is a civil defense message for Thursday, June 18th at 2:11 in the afternoon. The National Weather Service has issued a high surf advisory for the south-facing shores of Hawaii Island. A high surf advisory means surf will be higher than normal. Shore breaks and dangerous currents could cause injury or death. Beachgoers, swimmers, and surfers should heed all advice given by ocean safety officials and exercise caution when entering the water. All beach parks are open at this time. 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
1: Au hea vale o kou I nā kama o ia aina nei. 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

0: This is a civil defense message for Thursday, June 18th at 2:11 in the afternoon. The National Weather Service has issued a high surf advisory for the south-facing shores of Hawaii Island. A high surf advisory means surf will be higher than normal, shore breaks and dangerous currents could cause injury or death. Beachgoers, swimmers, and surfers should heed all advice given by ocean safety officials and exercise caution when entering the water. All beach parks are open at this time. You'll be informed as conditions change. This is your Hawaii County Civil Defense Agency.
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1: Yes, we want to congratulate our latest Akamai winners, Kaleo Kukka and Jonalyn Okimura. And she knew the number one thing that people learn from their dads, working hard for the money.
0: Putting in the work, even if you have an extra long weekend holiday tomorrow for some of you out there.
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0: Early morning, Ekolu, right here with us, KWXX 101.5, Kona 94.7, Hilo and Kau, Kanan Kwehu checking in on this Aloha Friday, Juneteenth.
1: It is a federal holiday, so some people are sleeping in as we speak, but if you are hearing our voices, that means you're at work too with us. Or you're on your way to go celebrate your weekend. So whatever you're doing, thanks for taking us along.
0: Yeah, be safe out there. Safe travels. A little less traffic on the road depending on where you are. But nonetheless, yes, we're excited ahead of Auto Action in Hilo tonight. It's the Hilo Summer Birthday Bash Concert.
1: Yes, it is. It's going to be so much fun. Sudden Rush is going to be there.
0: Yeah, we got Pohaku flying in. Ho'aikane, Kona Town's Finest is performing. Plus, Na Mana Wahine, a special collab performance tonight with Ku'ule Music, Tehani and Chardonnay. 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
1: All right. Sounds like a great way to celebrate the holiday, man.
0: 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The music of Malino this early morning. 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
1: Made it, family. Federal holiday, hard at work or hardly working, whatever you got planned, it's summer season. So, you know, putting in that work like we talked about yesterday, but especially for our Kikioka'aina, our young ones, summer school, summer fun.
0: That's right. That's right.
1: And activities, athletics, of course, sports, whatever it is this season, take us with you.
0: Whatever you guys are doing, thanks for taking us along, and thanks for, you know, always taking care of your keiki and, you know, getting them involved with things. And
1: it's the best way, right? Yeah, even if it's at home with you throughout this summer,
0: keeping them
1: busy cleaning house or getting outside or, you know, monitoring screen time, all that and more important things.
0: It's hard to do, you know, because we're busy too. We have our things going on and they get bored really fast. So I understand that. I get that.
1: Prioritizing. So you're not alone out there, family. Yeah. Early birds here with us. Our phone lines to open up at 6 plus. We help stretch the brain. Not stress, but stretch.
0: Stretch. Coming exercise up your brain
1: 6:30.
0: Muscles.
1: Yeah. Okay. It's the best way to wake up right here with us.
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0: Kawalta. Aipo Lani, right here with us. Love you, miss you, Unks, in your Hawaiian car. No matter how you're traveling this early morning, it's Kat and Kwehu inside your radio.
1: Yeah, thanks for tuning in. And I know that it's going to be a long weekend for some of you, so thanks for having us on. But we're going to let you know what's going on over the weekend tonight, this weekend. Yep. Queen's Marketplace and Waikoloa got their own thing going on.
0: Got Uncle John Kiawe performing tomorrow night at 6 p.m. And it's totally free. So please, if you're in the area or if you make it over to Waikoloa, you don't want to miss out. Beautiful storytelling tomorrow with Uncle John and the beautiful art of Kiho'alu, Hawaiian slack key. So that again is 6 p.m. tomorrow. Tonight, all about the Hilo Summer Birthday Bash, Sudden Rush, Oahu, Kona Town's finest Waikane, and more. 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

0: Hola a tequila with our brother Wills. 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
0: As we continue with some Fiji music.
1: Beautiful morning, family, on both sides of the island. 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

0: 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Some Fiji on this Aloha Friday.
1: That's the jam. That's the vibes we need on this Aloha Friday to help you finish waking up, family. Early birds.
0: Yes. Thank you for joining us. Thank you for waking up with us, working with us on this federal holiday.
1: Yeah, and into the weekend real soon tonight. It's all about the Hilo Birthday Bash concert happening. Yeah, yes, Hilo Summer Birthday Bash concert is tonight. Doors open at 4. Show starts at 5. You got Sudden Rush, Hoaikane, Ohaku, Kona Town's Finest, and the Manawahine. We got titas coming in from Oahu Chardonnay, Tehani, and Tita Ku'ule all on stage tonight. What a lineup.
0: Okay.
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0: Yeah, enough for grabs. We have the collector's item, Kat and Kuehu breakfast luau shirt. No more of these. These are the last remaining ones. Large or extra large for you if you have not won with us within the last 30 days.
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2: Okay, if you can answer this quiz question, today is Juneteenth. What color foods are associated with the Juneteenth holiday? Ooh. What color are associated, some with the foods, but what colors are associated with the Juneteenth holiday? What color specifically shows up in a lot of the foods?
1: If you think you know, 808-296-5999 to the phone lines we go if you haven't won with us within the past month. And more Feel Good Island Music this early morning from the Steppa.
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2: Morning.
3: Is it purple?
2: That's what I said.
1: No, not purple.
2: That was my guess.
1: I know. Thanks for trying. Yeah, think about it. Try again. That was a good guess.
2: Aloha.
1: But yeah, this color specifically, and I really like this color, but this color signifies various cultures passing through Texas. For whatever reason, but it's not purple. Good morning, KWXX.
2: Morning.
1: Hello? Sorry. Good morning, KWXX. It's not purple.
2: What is your answer?
3: Is it red?
1: Red!
2: Red!
1: Yes, it is red!
2: Red.
1: Who is this on the phone?
3: This is Pono.
1: Pono! Yes, it is red, signifying all the different cultures passing through Texas during this time. But Pono! So... Akamai, you got yourself the Kad and Kuehu Breakfast Luau shirt, okay?
3: Right on.
1: Pono, what are you doing up so early? Are you working?
2: Yeah, you working off today, Pono? What's the plans?
3: I work today. I work at 3 p.m.
1: Oh,
2: nice.
1: Oh, wow. Okay.
2: You got some time.
1: I know.
2: To wake up.
1: What are you doing up, Pono?
2: A little bit early, but keeping us company. Thank you, brother.
1: Right on, Pono. Hey, thanks for tuning in. But you got yourself the Kad and Kuehu Breakfast Luau shirt. When you wear it some shakas because everybody's going to know you're akamai, okay?
3: Yes, sir.
2: Mahalo, Pono. You tell everybody out there what station just made your akamai winner.
3: AWXX.
2: There you go. Yes, come on. Red. Yes, sir.
1: Yes. And doesn't work till later on this afternoon, but he's up. He's just like my husband. My husband could have the
2: body
1: day
2: clock,
1: off.
2: Body clock, right?
1: Yeah, but he'll sleep in till like, you know,
2: routine,
1: 5 a.m. That's his sleeping in. I'm like, you're nuts. I'd be sleeping all the way. But yeah, some people are just morning people.
2: It happens, family. As the sun rises on your end of the Mauna, another chance for you to win like Kopono coming up in an hour's time on this Juneteenth.
1: All right, we're going to take a break, come back with more Feel Good Island music.
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0: Yeah, Flashback Friday, a song for Carly Rose, the Ka'au Creator Boys, right here with Kat and Kwehu, 646.
1: 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In case you're wondering what the weather is going to be like, sure. Island-wide, mostly sunny.
0: Hey.
1: You may have some like isolated showers here and there, but other than that, mostly sunny around the island and pretty good weather, but going to be hot. Yesterday was a little warm, so it's going to be warm again today.
0: Summer season showing itself for sure. All the elements, family. 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
0: For real.
1: But
0: yep,
1: they got some treats for this hot, hot summer days. They're Nutty Cone, Oreo Cone, Chocolate Dip Cone, Sprinkle Cone, and Sunday's Banana Splits and more. 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
0: Cousins, ohana, if you're celebrating your lahano, your birthday on this Aloha Friday, Juneteenth, you also celebrate it with a few celebs.
1: Yeah, movie actress Zoe Saldana celebrates her birthday. She's from Avatar and the sequel Avatar, The Way of Water. She plays Uhura in the Star Trek films, Gamora in the Guardians of the Galaxy franchise. She is now 48 years young.
0: Does not look
1: gorgeous. Yeah.
0: TV actress Felicia Rashad is celebrating today. What an icon. Tony Award-winning actress who became known for her role as Claire Huxtable on The Cosby Show. She appeared in For Colored Girls back in 2010, Tyler Perry's film, with Whoopi Goldberg and many others. Steel Magnolias in 2012 and Creed in 2015. Felicia Rashad, everybody's mama there, 78 today.
1: Singer and choreographer Paula Abdul. She
0: straight up now telling me.
1: That was like my favorite song for the longest time.
0: She's forever our girl.
1: Yep. And opposites attract. She's 64 years young and still looking great.
0: Looking great. I think that's all I know.
1: Okay. I got singer Ann Wilson celebrates her birthday today. She's one half of Heart.
0: That's right.
1: How can you not forget? Ann Wilson, her and her sister Nancy Wilson was part
0: beautiful
1: of Heart.
0: Beautiful blend,
1: yeah. So she celebrates her 76th birthday today. And Kathleen Turner, movie actress Kathleen Turner, celebrates her birthday today. She's the voice of Jessica Rabbit herself.
0: The Jessica Rabbit.
1: She celebrates her birthday. She was in War of the Roses and all that, but she celebrates her 72nd birthday today.
0: We got a few local celebs today, Kat?
1: Yes, we do. Let's see. Kapono Zatapa, Satana, happy birthday to you. Kainani Medeiros. Kainani, happy birthday.
0: Aloha, Kainani.
1: My friend Patrick Panui, happy birthday, Patrick. Hope you have a good one. We got a text. Chase Suarez. Chase, happy 26th birthday from mom and dad. May you be blessed with many more, they say. That's all I got for today.
0: In the world of music, we have to say haoli laha now. Happy birthday, Toko Josh Tatofi.
1: Hey, Josh Tatofi's birthday.
0: Celebrating today.
1: Nice.
0: Vocals like Bara. Can't believe it's not Bara. August 11th, he'll be headed to Nashville, Tennessee for his premiere at the Grand Ole Opry.
1: Right. Okay.
0: Happy birthday, Brother Josh. And today

0: The band and all the boys, happy, happy birthday and many more.
1: All right. You have any for tomorrow?
0: What you got?
1: Yeah. Okay. What do we tomorrow get? I have my classmate, Elizabeth Tita Kaeha. Happy birthday, Tita. Hope you have a wonderful birthday. And Jerry Lou Medeski, early birthday as well. Happy birthday, Jerry Lou. You got any for tomorrow?
0: I don't got.
1: And yeah, then Sunday, I have my friend Kelly Moniz celebrating his birthday. Kelly, hope you have a wonderful early birthday.
0: Got to say happy birthday. Aloha Friday today, 21st birthday to Noah Payo Kanaka Ole. This especially comes with love. Miki Aloha from Cousin Tessa, your mom, of course. And Ora Ohana, your brother Alan. Many more blessings to come. And Tisini and Ohana. Happy 21, Noah.
1: All right.
0: And anybody that we missed, keiki tuku puna this Juneteenth and into the weekend. Oh.

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1: Toko. So cool.

0: June 19th. Happy birthday, Toko, Josh, Totofi, and all of you celebrating ahead of the weekend as well. Happy early third birthday to Zayden Cruz.
1: Hey!
0: Youngest son of Rizin.
1: What?
0: Our good brother Nathan Dutro.
1: Okay.
0: Yeah, we love you, Zay, especially from Mama, Dada, and your three brothers and the whole Ohana. Zayden will be three tomorrow. Zayden Cruz,
1: oh,
0: Dutro.
1: Oh, that's the best age, two, three.
0: One, two, three, Zay.
1: I love it. Happy birthday.
0: Ahead of tomorrow. And right. Anybody that we missed, happy birthday, you folks.
1: Happy birthday. All right, we have no news today on this federal holiday, but we still want to mahalo our sponsors like Maku'u Market. They're open every Sunday, 7:30 a.m. to 2 p.m. Maku'u Market in Puna, just off the Keaupohua Highway, with over 150 food and craft vendors. 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Weather for today is pretty clear all around the Hawaii Island, the Big Island, looking nice and warm today. So, yeah, just watch. They got some isolated showers, certain areas, but for the most part, around the island, mostly sunny skies.
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0: 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Ho'ai Kane on this Aloha Friday. That was a perfect song for today, Friday.
1: 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And ahead of tonight, they'll be performing live at the Hilo Summer Birthday Bash Concert.
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0: All right. That's happening tonight already. Okay.
1: Tonight, you got Sun and Rush, Kona Town's Finest, Pohaku, all ages event, Namana Vahine as well. So we'll see you there.
0: All right. We are minutes away from our morning quiz question. Enough for grabs. We have the Kat and Kuehu Breakfast Luau shirt. This is a collector's item. We only have, large or extra large left. You cannot find this shirt anywhere else except here. Yeah.
1: Yeah. So if it's not for you, it's for somebody in the Ohana. You could be like Kapono earlier. Akamai winners coming up, plus the music of the coming king.
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2: 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If you can answer this quiz question. Now, tomorrow is National Ice Cream Soda Day.
1: Ooh.
2: And National Vanilla Milkshake Day.
1: Perfect for the summer.
2: So I was looking up, some ice cream facts and all this. So you never know when you might need this information. It is said that the farmers in Vermont used to feed leftover ice cream provided by Ben and Jerry's company.
1: Oh.
2: Ben and Jerry's used to ship all their leftovers to the farmers to feed their

0: hogs, okay? These giant hogs. Which flavor ice cream did the hogs refuse to eat?
1: Oh,
0: they did not like it.
1: They didn't like it.
0: They were like very picky. Nah, they aren't picky. I don't blame them. I don't like this flavor either.
1: Picky.
0: But, but according to this information, the farmers in Vermont said their hogs would eat all the Ben and Jerry's ice cream except for this one flavor. What was it?
1: What was that flavor? 808-296-5999 if you think you know. Looking for our Akamai winners and the music of Ryan Hirooka.
0: Yeah, right here on your Feel Good Island Music Station.
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1: Hi.
3: How's it? I only know one flavor, and I think it's Chunky Monkey.
1: No, it is not Chunky Monkey. That's what the bananas
2: like that.
1: Inside. Yeah. Thanks for trying. Okay. Have a good day. Bye. I know. That's the one with banana, I think, inside, but it's not Chunky Monkey. Good morning, KWXX.
2: What's your answer?
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0: Mint ice cream.
2: Yeah, they don't like the mint. I agree with them, though. That's the one ice cream I do not eat. I like all the other ice creams. Well, maybe not all, but I mean, I appreciate all the others, but mint is the one I cannot bring myself to eat. That's why my husband, he's smart. Him and my son, when they buy ice cream, they buy the mint chocolate chip or mint Oreo, and they put in there because they know I won't touch it. I'm like, nope, I'm not going to have anything else gets cracks. Anything else.
0: Rocky Road.
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1: Wow.
0: Kala Panna, June 8th.
1: Wow.
0: 1975, this month. 51 years ago.
1: Wow, that song is 10 years older than me.
0: No,
1: I'm just kidding.
0: No tell.
1: I wish. All right. No news today for this federal holiday, Juneteenth holiday. 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
0: In the neighborhoods.
1: 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They're in Hilo and Kalakekua. 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
0: How is it, Kat?
1: Mostly sunny skies. Wherever you go, mostly sunny skies.
0: Speaking of the beach.
1: Yes, it's going to be hot. It's going to be nice. So wear your sunscreen. 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
0: Stay hydrated, definitely, family. Yes. If you have the day off today. If not, keep on working right here with us. Kat and Kwehu live inside your radio with the music of Kimie and Brother Caleb Keolanui of The Green.
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0: Auto Jams, Kimi A, Caleb K. Olanui on this Juneteenth Aloha Friday, family.
1: Yes, it is Juneteenth holiday. A lot of you have the day off, but you hear our voices. That means you're either working or you're on your way to go have fun somewhere.
0: Yeah, quality time with the Ohana into the weekend, family. And enjoying the rest of this month of June together. We got more Talk Story in the 8 o'clock hour, plus Kanaka Minute. The foodies.
1: It's Foodie Friday. So I got another cheat recipe for the kids that are home. Perfect. And you like don't have time to like be slaving in the kitchen, but you still got to make them something, right?
0: So then I mean, yeah.
1: So
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1: 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Yeah. Let's go. All right. Speaking of ono, we got our Foodie Fridays coming up in a little bit.
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0: Asawa, we're KWXX 101.5, Kona 94.7, Hilo and Kau. Karen Kuehu here, getting you into Kanaka Minute.
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0: All right, you made it to Aloha Friday with us, Juneteenth family, calling all the foodies.
1: Yeah, all you foodies out there, in case you're like, oh man, you know, I know my kids, my kids, they love lasagna.
0: Ooh.
1: But who has time to make lasagna?
0: Layers on layers on
1: every day, yeah. I mean, some of you, you do, and that's great. But if you're looking for like a quick fix, a lasagna type dish, here's the cheat. Frozen ravioli.
0: Hey?
1: Yeah, cheese stuffed frozen ravioli. You get the jar of spaghetti sauce, marinara sauce. You can add your garlic, minced garlic and basil and oregano and all that for the flavor, salt, pepper, whatever, to, you know, dress it up a little bit. Or maybe make your own sauce ahead of time.
0: Gotcha.
1: But you just put some sauce on the bottom of your slow cooker. You can also, meat sauce on the bottom of the slow cooker.
0: Sauce first, wow.
1: And then a layer of the frozen ravioli.
0: Okay.
1: And then sauce again, layer of the ravioli, you know, until you're out. And then you can top it with mozzarella cheese. Stick it in there, put it on high for 4 hours, okay?
0: Wow.
1: If you like, you can check it after 3, but other than that, 4 hours. Or you can add more cheese, more sauce. It's up to you. But when you layer, when you use a frozen ravioli and you layer it like that, it comes out kind of like lasagna.
0: Oh.
1: But it's cheap because you don't have to actually boil the noodles first and do this and do that.
0: So saving time.
1: Stick it in the slow cooker.
0: Yeah.
1: That's the cheat. And it's ono because kids love the cheese stuffed ravioli. You can use other flavors if you want for yourself. If you like, and if your kids like, for me, I love veggies. I love like green peppers.
0: Yeah. Put some color too in the dish. Yeah.
1: Mushrooms, tomatoes, all that stuff. You can also put that in if you want. But your kids, if they're picky, like my kids was when they were growing up, cheese stuffed ravioli is
0: simple.
1: The trick. Now, if you're just like, I want to try and bake it, you can also bake it same way where you put in the pan, meat sauce, ravioli, top it with mozzarella, and you just bake it for like an hour.
0: Easy.
1: So,
0: can do, right?
1: Yeah. So it's a cheat for lasagna where you just kind of like use the ravioli for that. So yeah, that's what I liked. And I love cheese stuffed ravioli.
0: Ooh.
1: But you know what I love more though? When they have those lobster or crab stuffed ravioli
0: next level. Wow.
1: Right? But yeah, I don't know if your kids are going to like that. So you can just use cheese stuffed ravioli. Layer it, make it like a lasagna.
0: Speaking of cheese, that ham and cheese slider recipe the other week.
1: Yeah.
0: Oh, that too.
1: Yeah.
0: Easy hacks for the summertime, right?
1: Easy things that you can make.
0: The sweet bread roll, ham and cheese action.
1: Absolutely. Oh. Absolutely. Things that kids will like, and still it's, you know, it's not just Vienna sausage and rice.
0: You're not going to waste. And it's different from, I mean Vienna sausage, hot pockets.
1: I know, because they would live on that too, right? Right. Some of them are spam and rice, but no. And don't get me started on the hot dogs and onion. That is my like husband's thing. He loves his hot dog and onion.
0: Oh, that sounds wonderful.
1: Show you sugar with everything. He like, what? Anyway.
0: Whatever you get, family, make it useful this summer.
1: Yep. 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
0: Yeehaw, getting hungry this early morning. 8:13, family, we get you back into more of the best in feel-good island music. We take you on a trip to the beautiful Garden Isle of Kauai this morning and a mele that was composed by the Reverend Uncle Dennis Kamakahi. And it speaks of Kalalau, of course, beautiful areas with Kauna in this mele composed back in 1979. Kalalau there on Kauai is a sacred land in the drizzling rain. Speaks of Waimea on Kauai as well. Never more to say goodbye. O Kalalau he aina I kauali ili'i. O Waimea ku'ulei aloha. From the pen of Enthi Loyal Garner, the Lady of Love.
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0: Merely composed by the Rev. Uncle Dennis Kamakahi, the beautiful voice of the Lady of Love, Loyal Garner.
1: All right. No news today because of the Juneteenth federal holiday.
0: All right.
1: However, we still want to mahalo our sponsors like Tetsumen, who serve authentic yakitori using Japanese Binchotan charcoal, voted best ramen in East Hawaii for the past 5 years in a row. They're located right there at the Manono Marketplace. 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
0: 818 all across Hawaii. 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Our phone and text lines are open. Gotta say happy birthday. Mama Maggie texted and she said happy birthday to my beautiful daughter, Sharday Furtado.
1: Oh, wow, Sharday.
0: Sharday is 40 today, 40 years young.
1: Happy birthday.
0: And of course, heavenly birthday as well to Jesse Love. Love you both. From Maggie.
1: Oh, Maggie. Okay.
0: To Sharday, and of course, 40 today, and then Mother's heavenly birthday as well to beautiful mom, Jessie Love.
1: All right.
0: With
1: all
0: love
1: right.
0: From Maggie.
1: Yeah, Sharday. Happy birthday.
0: Love you both, family. Ohana, mahalo for keeping us company all morning long. We're here for you until 10 with more music. Speaking of One Waimea on Kauai, we bring it back here to Kamuela Waimea here on Hawaii Island with some Throwback Flashback Friday, Ka'ala Boys.
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0: Heppa, heppa.
1: Yes.
0: Koala Boys, Flashback Friday has promised taking us to Kamuela.
1: I got to see them do that live, and it was just like that. Yes.
0: Wow.
1: It was amazing.
0: Shout out to all the yodelers
1: yes.
0: out there.
1: Yes. I tried. I just can't do it. I can't even do it slow, let alone fast like that. That was crazy. All right. Joining us, thanks for joining us for this Juneteenth federal holiday. Some of you have the day off. Some of you are working still. So mahalo, whatever you guys are doing on your journeys.
0: Blessed to wake up and see this Aloha Friday. Another Aloha Friday family across Hawaii'i. And excited for tonight. Grand Nani Loa Crown Room is the place to be for the Hilo Summer Birthday Bash Concert.
1: Yeah. For more details, go to kwxx.com.
0: Ahead of the Father's Day weekend as well. More talk story to come.
1: Yeah. Our feel-good story this hour talks about how a good Samaritan rescues a woman swept away in a car by flood waters in Waco, Texas. So we'll be talking about that in a little bit. Scary.
0: Plus, yeah. Don't ever underestimate the elements, especially water.
1: Turn around. Don't drown.
0: Yeah. As they say, Kala'i and Alika Parish, plus the music of Ekolu after the break.
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0: Linadpao, Itilo's own Sudden Rush, of course. Pops, Gabby Pahinui of Waimanalo. Sudden Rush tonight at the Hilo Birthday Bash concert happening.
1: Love
0: Summer
1: that.
0: Birthday Bash concert coming soon, family. Stay ready for that. Karen Kwehu, we got to also remind you about Charter Hawaii Spectrum this morning.
1: Okay.
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1: Our feel-good story for this hour talks about how a dramatic flood rescue unfolded in Waco, Texas, last Sunday night when Mike Larry Perez helped save Carla Donaldson after flash floodwaters swept her car off the road and into a creek.
0: Whoa.
1: Donaldson was driving near Waco Drive when rising water stalled her vehicle and then carried it away, leaving her fearing she might drown as she called 911. After spotting the floating car, Perez tied a garden hose around his waist, entered the floodwaters while his brother held the other end as the car came to rest against a railing. He reached Donaldson and helped her out of the vehicle. The two held on until emergency crews arrived and brought them safely to shore. Both later reported being a little sore, but otherwise unharmed.
0: Good Samaritan
1: just seeing this happen go down? Fast thinking, him and his brother, ties a water hose around him and goes into the water to grab her. And the brother is holding it down until the safety people got there.
0: Fast.

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1: All right. 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
0: Huh? Whatever you got planned with your ohana, with your pops, uncles, brothers, whatever it is, take us with you, family. We approach the 9 o'clock hour, final hour of the luau with the music of Brother Leva.
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1: Good morning. Happy Juneteenth, federal holiday for a lot of people. If you're like us, you're in here working, but you can look forward to this evening.
0: Yeah, work hard so you can play harder.

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1: Yeah, the Hilo Summer Birthday Bash Concert is happening tonight at the Grand Naniloa Crown Room. 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
0: Great lineup there. 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

healed by the wounds from the past. 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So some of them don't like it. So some of them will fight it. 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
1: 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John Keawe is a celebrated Hawaiian musician known for his soulful slaki, or what we call kiho'alu, a guitar playing and heartfelt vocals. His music blends traditional Hawaiian sounds with a contemporary flair, captivating audiences with its emotional depth and authentic spirit of aloha that he is representing for Kohala. Again, it's John Keawe live tomorrow at the Coronation Pavilion, 6 p.m. Free family, Queen's Marketplace on Instagram and Facebook for all their latest promotions and events.
0: All right, sounds good. As we continue with some wavy music.
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0: Shaka's family, 9:14. 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

0: Uncle Kimo Kahoano. How fitting on this Po'alima Aloha Friday in full effect here with Kat and Kwehu 9:30.
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1: Yes, inside your radio, and we have your final Feel Good story for today and for this week, actually. Just in time for Father's Day, I found this story.
0: Okay.
1: A father and son from the UK recently completed an 18,000-mile bicycle journey around the world after setting off last spring. So George Kohler, who's 57 years young, and his son Josh Kohler, who's 23, they spent 14 months traveling through Asia, Australia, South America, and Europe before returning home. After arriving, they received world record certificates for the fastest bicycle circumnavigation, the longest bicycle journey, and the most countries visited in a continuous bicycle journey by a father and son. Josh says one memorable moment took place in a remote area of Turkey where a shepherd invited them into their house to share breakfast. He recalls eating eggs, bread, and cheese together, despite not speaking the same language. But the guy was just like, come, you know.
0: Body language.
1: Yes.
0: Yeah.
1: So the pair had previously completed long-distance cycling trips across the UK back in 2021 and across the United States in 2022 before deciding to attempt a trip around the world.
0: Love this.
1: According to Josh, the journey tested them physically, mentally, and emotionally, of course, over the course of 400 days, you guys. He says they followed an unwritten rule that they would never go to sleep after an argument. George says the final day was emotional as friends and family, including people he hadn't seen for years, gathered to welcome them home.
0: The completion.
1: Yes.
0: Wow.
1: Father and son. That's such a heartwarming story.
0: A long time away from home.
1: For Father's Day and for inspiration, too, like to do stuff together.
0: Just to give them energy. Give them and go see the world, continents and cultures. And
1: you know, I give them credit. Not many father and sons could spend 400 days together straight.

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0: Sincerely, Princess Ilona Irvine, right here with Kat and Kwehu, 9:47. Sad to say our time together is coming to a close.
1: Yes, it is. But we will not leave you empty. We'll fill you up first with some words with weight.
0: I just came across something that said negativity will come every day. How you choose to react to it determines how your day will go.
1: Oh, so true.
0: So a reminder today and always, family, whoever needs to hear it, respond with aloha. Never let it get the best of you. Will you choose to be reactive or proactive? Yeah. Negativity will come every day. How you choose to react to it determines how your day will go.
1: That's true.
0: Having a good day is a choice, yeah?
1: Yep.
0: Not just because it's Friday, but every day.
1: Fiery darts and arrows may be shot at you or may be coming your way, but hold up your shield and fend them off.
0: There we go. Keep the faith, family, on this Juneteenth. Let freedom ring today and always. And we mahalo you for keeping us company every single weekday morning.
1: Yes. And tonight, some of you may be enjoying this holiday by celebrating with the Hilo Summer Birthday Bash concert at the Grand Naniloa Crown Room tonight. Doors open at 4, so it starts early, okay? Show starts at 5, all ages welcome, featuring Sudden Rush, Ho'ai Kane, Pohaku, Kona Town's Finest, and Namana Wahine, featuring Chardonnay, Tehani, and Ku'ule Music. Get your tickets at the events page at kwxx.com.
0: Yeah, check it out. Limited tickets ahead of the show tonight. Ahead of tomorrow, Queen's Marketplace, Waikoloa, 6 p.m. tomorrow night at the Coronation Pavilion. You can see Kohala's own John Keawe.
1: Hey.
0: Yeah, Grammy Nahoku Hanohano Award winner and the Kiho Alu Master. So excited for that as well tomorrow in Waikoloa. And then into the Father's Day Sunday as well. So extra long weekend for some of you out there. Yes. Be safe.
1: Yeah, enjoy. But yeah, drive with aloha.
0: Definitely.
1: Drive with awareness, you guys. And come back Monday morning. We'll be here bright and early. You guys have a wonderful weekend. Be blessed and always look up.
0: From Kanaku Ehu, Ahui Hoakuno. Aloha.
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Aloha Friday, Juneteenth holiday. Federal holiday, not a state or county holiday. If you have it, enjoy it. If you don't, we got all the best feel-good island music to get you through your holiday or work day, whichever the case is. Fijian summer here. It's my mister on KWXX.

0: Heifer, Get Me Ready, the Aloha remix there. We are KWXX, your Feel Good Island Music Station, all on this Juneteenth holiday. Coming up later, we got your crazy real world headline, all brought to you by Hilo Burger Joint and Kododa Liquor. 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

0: 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It's coming up, 12 noon. All the best classic feel-good island music. We'll be right back. Classic Brada is in CJ Kama after this.
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0: CJ, I want to know. We are KWXX. Not only is it Juneteenth holiday, but it's also National Garfield the Cat Day, National Take Back the Lunch Break Day, National Watch Day, Real Food Day, Ugliest Dog Day today, National Wrong Trousers Day, National Pets in Film Day. It is World World Sickle Cell Day as well, and International Box Day. But Juneteenth holiday today, We got all the best Feel Good Island music right back with John Cruz and The Green after this.
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1: How's it? This is Stan Lawrence from Orchid Land Surf Shop, reporting from Hilo Bay with the Doc Hine KWXX island-wide surf update for this Aloha Friday, June 19th. Currently, we've got easterly trades at 10 to 15 knots. Surf here on the northeast shore is 1 to occasional 2 feet. Beach breaks and points up Hamakua and North Kohala, 1 to 2 feet. The northwest is flat. Southwest shore and the southeast shore both have some small south swells at 2 to 4 feet. A 0.2 low tide, 12.02 today. 2.5 high tide, 7.08 this evening. Your sunset, 7.01. Tomorrow sunrise, 5.42 a.m. And Orchid Land Surf is open today till 5 p.m. Have a great Aloha Friday. That's the Doc Hine Orchid Land Surf Update. 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

0: Moving you into your 11 o'clock hour midday show brought to you by our friends over at Mio's Restaurant. 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

0: Wild World, Maxi Priest, we are KWXX. Taking a look at your forecast here going on in East. A mix of sun and clouds, trades 10 to 15 miles per hour. Mostly cloudy early, partly cloudy overnight. Light and variable winds, lows near 71. West Hawaii, cloudy with sunny periods, trades 5 to 10 miles per hour. Partly cloudy to mostly cloudy tonight in West Hawaii, trades 5 to 10, lows near 77 degrees. We'll be right back. 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

0: 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It's their free Kanakapila monthly concert, third Saturday of every month. And Grammy Award winning, multiple Nahoku Hanohano Award winner, Ki Hohalu artist John Keawe performing 6 p.m. all tomorrow at the Coronation Pavilion. 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Lots of things to check out there over at the Queen's Marketplace. We got more Feel Good Island music. Quick break. Right back, Kolea and Lopaka Kinoi after this.
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0: Everybody's talking. We are KWXX. Coming up tonight, Hilo Summer Birthday Bash Concert. It's all at the Grand on Iloa Crown Room tonight. Doors open at 4. Show starts at 5. All ages welcome to the show. 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All tonight at the Grand on Iloa Crown Room. We'll be right back as we round out your 11 o'clock hour with Ika Kamai and Kavika Aspili right after this.
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3: How's it? This is Stan Lawrence from Orchid Land Surf Shop, reporting from Hilo Bay with the Doc Hine KWXX island-wide surf update for this Aloha Friday, June 19th. Currently, we've got easterly trades at 10 to 15 knots. Surf here on the northeast shore is 1 to occasional 2 feet. Beach breaks and points up Hamakua and North Kohala, 1 to 2 feet. The northwest is flat. Southwest shore and the southeast shore both have some small south swells at 2 to 4 feet. A 0.2 low tide, 12.02 today. 2.5 high tide, 7.08 this evening. Your sunset, 7.01. Tomorrow sunrise, 5.42 a.m. And Orchid Land Surf is open today till 5 p.m. Have a great Aloha Friday. That's the Doc Hine Orchid Land Surf Update. 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

0: Kyle, Creative Voice, Old Peehee Man. We are KWXX. Coming up later, crazy real world headline here. 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Alleged ice cream cartel being investigated in Japan, apparently. Not drugs, no ice cream. Full story this time next hour as we round out your lunch hour. We'll be right back. Naleo Pilimehana after this.
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8: How's it? 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Currently, we've got easterly trades at 10 to 15 knots. Surf here on the northeast shore is 1 to occasional 2 feet. Beach breaks and points up Hamakua and North Kohala, 1 to 2 feet. The northwest is flat. Southwest shore and the southeast shore both have some small south swells at 2 to 4 feet. A 0.2 low tide, 12.02 today. 2.5 high tide, 7.08 this evening. Your sunset, 7.01. Tomorrow sunrise, 5.42 a.m. And Orchid Land Surf is open today till 5 p.m. Have a great Aloha Friday. That's the Doc Hine Orchid Land Surf Update. 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

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All right here. Mahalo for tuning in. Later this hour, crazy real world headline brought to you by Hilo Burger Joint and Kododa Liquor. Alleged ice cream cartel being investigated in Japan. We'll talk about it. Crazy real world headline with the green. Here's Summertime on KWXX. Maybe.

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Rebel Soldiers, Take It Slow on KWXX.

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Coming up, crazy real world headline minutes away, and all brought to you by Hilo Burger Joint and Kodoto Liquor. Alleged ice cream cartel being investigated in Japan. Right now, the Brown Boys now on KWXX.

0: 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Always aloha, always ono, sometimes ahi. And Father's Day this Sunday, stop by Kododa Liquor and fill up the cooler with some of Dad's favorites. Kododa Liquor is Hilo's home for the best selection of wine, spirits, and local craft beers. Alleged ice cream cartel being investigated in Japan. Japan is looking into what some are calling an ice cream cartel. On Tuesday, the county's Fair Trade Commission raided six big frozen dessert makers, suspecting they had teamed up to push prices higher. Officials believe senior staff of the companies held meetings and traded emails for years to line up the timing and size of their price hikes. Many bumps were around 10 yen or about 6 cents per item. Reports say flagship treats rose in step four times between 2022 and 2025, and both companies said they take it seriously and will cooperate fully. It is the first time the commission has dug into the ice cream industry, which hit a record 663 billion yen, or about $4 billion last year, as hot summers boosted demand. Shoppers told reporters they just want their ice cream to cost less. Alleged ice cream cartel being investigated in Japan, apparently. Father's Day this weekend, stop by Kododa Liquor and fill up the cooler with some of Dad's favorites. Kododa Liquor is Hilo's home for the best selection of wine, spirits, and local craft beers. 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Quick break. We'll be right back as we round out your 1 o'clock hour. Positive Motion right after this.
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2: 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We ship anywhere in the country. Don't wait. 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
1: How's it? This is Stan Lawrence from Orchid Land Surf Shop reporting from Hilo Bay with the Doc Hine KWXX Island-wide Surf Update for this Aloha Friday, June 19th. Currently, we've got easterly trades at 10 to 15 knots. Surf here on the northeast shore is 1 to occasional 2 feet. Beach breaks and points up Hamakua and North Kohala, 1 to 2 feet. The northwest is flat. Southwest shore and the southeast shore both have some small south swells at 2 to 4 feet. A 0.2 low tide, 12.02 today. 2.5 high tide, 7.08 this evening. Your sunset, 7.01. Tomorrow sunrise, 5.42 a.m. And Orchid Land Surf is open today till 5 p.m. Have a great Aloha Friday. 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